0: Huskers, you got it. 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
4: 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Tonight, a good chance for rain showers, maybe a thunderstorm, a low down to 58. Showers, maybe a thunderstorm tomorrow, a high of 81 expected. Tomorrow night, a chance for showers and storms, should see a low about 57. And we keep the rain shower chances going on Tuesday with a high of 68.
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0: He's got it! The Tigers are the champions of 1984. They race on the field of Bob Hernandez. The Tigers have won the World Series.
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0: February 9th, 1984, Soviet Union Premier Yuri Andropov dies and is replaced by Konstantin Chernenko, who would be the last Soviet hardline leader. He would pass away just over a year later and be replaced by Mikhail Gorbachev, whose moderate views led to the end of the Cold War.
1: Yuri Andropov, of course, had led the Soviet Union for only 15 months. Much of that time was shrouded in secrecy. ABC's Moscow bureau chief Bob Zelnick takes a look back.
2: Yuri Vladimirovich Andropov. He was 68 years old at the time he succeeded Leonid Brezhnev. He had run the KGB for 15 years, beginning in 1967, and had been a full member of the ruling Politburo since 1973.
0: July 19th, history is made when Geraldine Ferraro becomes the first woman chosen as a major party vice presidential candidate when Democratic nominee Walter Mondale names her as his running mate.
3: I stand before you to proclaim tonight, America is the land where dreams can come true for all of us. To all the children of America, I say, the generation before ours kept faith with us. And like them, we will pass on to you a stronger, more just America. Thank you.
0: October 31st, Indian Prime Minister Indira Gandhi is assassinated by two of her bodyguards.
4: Indira Gandhi, the Prime Minister of India, has been shot and very gravely wounded. Mrs. Gandhi was apparently shot at her home in New Delhi by two members of her own security guard. Reports are that she was shot 8 to 10 times with 4 bullets, striking her in the lower abdomen. The security guards who shot Mrs. Gandhi were reportedly members of India's Sikh minority. Both of them are said to have used a Sten gun, which is a British automatic rifle, in their attack and were themselves then shot and killed by other security guards.
0: November 7th, President Ronald Reagan is re-elected in a landslide with 59% of the popular vote and taking 49 of the 50 states in the Electoral College.
5: We've come together again, we're united again, and now let's start building together and keep that prairie fire alive. And let's never stop shaping that society which lets each person's dreams unfold into a life of unending hope. America's best days lie ahead. And you know, you'll forgive me, I'm gonna do it just one more time. You ain't seen nothing yet.
0: December 3rd, toxic gas leaks from a Union Carbide plant in Bhopal, India, kill over 2,000 and injure over 150,000.
6: It is too early to call these people survivors. Some will die within 6 weeks as their livers, kidneys, and lungs deteriorate. Nothing can be done for them. And there is also danger to those who escaped the poison gas. Dead animals litter Bhopal, raising the chance of disease. No one knows whether the food is contaminated. Water is trucked in from other towns. 100,000 people suffered either temporary or permanent eye damage. Some are blind. All are bewildered.
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8: 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A one-on-one with Coach Rule reliving the game that was. The highs, the lows, and the path forward. 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

0: on, Huskers. 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A one-on-one with Coach Rhule, reliving the game that was. The highs, the lows, and the path forward. 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
4: 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Make Jerry Sinclair your stop for fuel, drinks, and snacks before you hit the road this fall. Well, tonight we're going to head for a low of 58 with a chance for rain showers and storms. Tomorrow, showers, maybe a thunderstorm, a high right around 81. Another chance for showers and storms tomorrow night. Should see a low about 57 and a chance for more showers on Tuesday with a high of 68.
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0: I say that. You do
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0: Looking back at 1984, the year Charlie Sheen, Johnny Depp, and Marissa Tomei made their film debuts, we said goodbye to Andy Kaufman, Richard Burton, and Truman Capote, and these were your top five movies at the box office. At number five, Wax On, Wax Off, Daniel-san, The Karate Kid.
1: In one man, he found a teacher.
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2: 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Power, whole body. Make a perfect picture.
3: How do I know if my picture's the right one?
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0: At number four, don't feed him after midnight, Gremlins.
6: Gremlins, eh? Little monsters.
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3: Well, I don't know, maybe thousands.
7: Julie, what are these things? Where do they come from?
3: Look, I know it sounds crazy, I know. But in a few hours, you're gonna have a major disaster on your hands.
1: Gremlins. They'll be expecting you.
0: At number three, the movie that made you hungry for chilled monkey brains, Indiana Jones and the Temple of Doom.
3: I'll tell you everything.
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4: 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Tonight, a good chance for rain showers and storms, a low down to 58. Showers and maybe a thunderstorm tomorrow with a high of 81. Tomorrow night, a chance for showers and storms. Should see a low of 57. And a chance for showers on Tuesday with a high of 67.
5: My mom always said, 94 Rock is like a box of chocolates. 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

0: January 2nd, 1984, the year started off in bittersweet fashion for fans of Nebraska football. The team was nicknamed the Scoring Explosion for its prolific offense, widely considered one of the greatest in college football history, led by quarterback Turner Gill and Heisman Trophy-winning running back Mike Rozier. The team and some of its individual players set several NCAA records, some of which still stand. Nebraska scored a total of 654 points on the season, and coming into the Orange Bowl, many pundits were ready to declare Nebraska the best team ever, but it was not to be versus the Miami Hurricanes and a crucial fourth quarter gamble.
1: Tom Osborne made this decision a long time ago. He's decided to go for two and take his shot at winning. I commend him for it.
2: This is for the national championship for Nebraska.
0: January 22nd, the Silver and Black win their only Super Bowl during their time as the Los Angeles Raiders, running roughshod over the Washington Redskins 38-9, punctuated by game MVP Marcus Allen and his then Super Bowl record 191 rushing yards.
3: Here's Marcus Allen, cutting back upfield, and Marcus Allen could be gone. 74 yards for Marcus Allen. And the Raiders are starting to shove this one in the winner's column.
0: April 2nd, Patrick Ewing leads Georgetown to their only national basketball championship, and Hakeem Olajuwon's Houston Cougars come up just short of a title for the second year in a row as the Hoyas win 84-75.
4: Well, Georgetown will finish the year 34-3, winning 11 straight down the stretch. First team ever to come out of the Big East as both regular season champions and tournament champions.
5: That's the ball game.
4: The national champions.
0: May 19th, Wayne Gretzky, Mark Messier, and the Edmonton Oilers finally end the New York Islanders' streak of four straight Stanley Cups, winning Edmonton's first title 4-1 over New York.
6: Clifford Crew broken up, and back comes Gary Courage. A 3-on-1 Edmonton break back to Gretzky. He scores! Gretzky!
7: The Oilers have won the Stanley Cup.
0: June 12th, for the eighth time in NBA Finals history, the Celtics and Lakers meet for the title, and for the eighth time, the Celtics win, with Larry Bird in Boston topping Magic Johnson and the Lakers in 7 games.
8: The Boston Celtics are the NBA world champions in a grueling 7-game series with the Los Angeles Lakers. The Celtics, with the best record in the league, beat the team with the second best record in the league. The final score, Boston 111 and Los Angeles 102.
0: July 28th, the Summer Olympics in Los Angeles. The U.S. captures 83 gold medals thanks to stars like Edwin Moses, Mary Lou Retton, and Carl Lewis, who grabs 4 golds of his own.
9: And the big man has the baton, and history is being made. On he comes, Carl Lewis. On 37.84 is a new Olympic record and world record.
0: October 14th, the Detroit Tigers take the World Series 4-1 over the San Diego Padres, thanks to Kirk Gibson's 3-run series-clinching homer off Goose Gossage.
10: You know, it's interesting. Kirk Gibson made his Major League debut, his very first at-bat in the big leagues, against Goose Gossage. That's a great way to break in. And Gossage struck him out on 3 pitches. And maybe because of that, Gossage is saying, I can get him. And there it goes!
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12: 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A one-on-one with Coach Rule, reliving the game that was. The highs, the lows, and the path forward. 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

0: 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The Husker Football Show, now every Monday and Tuesday on NCN. A one-on-one with Coach Rhule reliving the game that was. The highs, the lows, and the path forward. 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
3: 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Tackle this year's corn stalks with a heavy-duty Vermeer 605 and baler from Kate International in Albion, Crofton, and Neely today. Well, not really too much new in this forecast. Pretty much the same as the old one. Tonight, a chance for showers and maybe a thunderstorm, a low down to 58. Showers, maybe a thunderstorm tomorrow with a high of 81. Tomorrow night, a chance for showers and storms, should see a low of 57. And a chance for showers Tuesday with a high of 67.
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0: Looking back at 1984, the year Charlie Sheen, Johnny Depp, and Marissa Tomei made their film debuts, we said goodbye to Andy Kaufman, Richard Burton, and Truman Capote, and these were your top five movies at the box office. At number five, Wax On, Wax Off, Daniel-san, The Karate Kid.
1: In one man, he found a teacher.
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2: 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Power, whole body. Make a perfect picture.
3: How do I know if my picture's the right one?
2: 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Lesson about the balance, not just karate, a lesson for all life. 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
0: At number four, don't feed him after midnight, Gremlins.
5: Gremlins, eh? Little monsters.
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6: Billy, what are these things? Where do they come from?
3: 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I know. But in a few hours, you're going to have a major disaster on your hands.
1: 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They'll be expecting you.
0: At number three, the movie that made you hungry for chilled monkey brains, Indiana Jones and the Temple of Doom.
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20: 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A one-on-one with Coach Rule reliving the game that was. 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

0: He's got it! The Tigers are the champions of 1984. They race on the field of Bob Hernandez. The Tigers have won the World Series.
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0: You've just seen some pictures of Macintosh. 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

0: on, Huskers. 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A one-on-one with Coach Rhule, reliving the game that was. The highs, the lows, and the path forward. 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
4: 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Well, tonight, a chance for rain showers, maybe even a thunderstorm, a low down to 58. Showers, maybe a thunderstorm tomorrow, a high of 81. A chance for showers and storms tomorrow night, a low down to 57. And a chance for more showers Tuesday with a high of 68.
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0: 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A one-on-one with Coach Rhule, reliving the game that was. 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

0: 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The highs, the lows, and the path forward. 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
5: 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Scattered showers and thunderstorms expected for your Monday. Mostly cloudy and breezy, high near 82. Southeast winds 15 to 20, becoming south-southwest in the afternoon. Winds can gust as high as 35 miles per hour. And then scattered storms again for tonight with a low around 59 degrees.
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0: 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The highs, the lows, and the path forward. 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

0: 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The highs, the lows, and the path forward. 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
5: Scattered showers and thunderstorms expected for your Monday. Mostly cloudy and breezy, high near 82. Southeast winds 15 to 20, becoming south-southwest in the afternoon. Winds can gust as high as 35 miles per hour. And then scattered storms again for tonight with a low around 59 degrees.
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0: 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A one-on-one with Coach Rhule reliving the game that was. 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

0: Got it. The Husker Football Show, now every Monday and Tuesday on NCN. A one-on-one with Coach Rhule, reliving the game that was. 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
4: 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Scattered showers and thunderstorms expected for your Monday. Mostly cloudy and breezy, high near 82. Southeast winds 15 to 20, becoming south-southwest in the afternoon. Winds can gust as high as 35 miles per hour. And then scattered storms again for tonight with a low around 59 degrees.
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0: 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The highs, the lows, and the path forward. 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

0: 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The highs, the lows, and the path forward. 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
4: 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Scattered showers and thunderstorms expected for your Monday. Mostly cloudy and breezy, high near 82. Southeast winds 15 to 20, becoming south-southwest in the afternoon. Winds could gust as high as 35 miles per hour. And then scattered storms again for tonight with a low around 59 degrees.
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holy. 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

National Weather Service in Omaha has issued a severe thunderstorm warning for southeastern Colfax County in northeastern Nebraska, southwestern Dodge County, northeastern Butler County, northwestern Saunders County, until 4 a.m. At 3:29 a.m., a severe thunderstorm was located over Abbey, or 11 miles northeast of David City, moving northeast at 30 miles per hour. Expected hazards include quarter-size hail. This is a radar-indicated threat. Impact, damage to vehicles is expected. This severe thunderstorm will be near North Bend and Morris Bluff around 3:45 a.m. For your protection, move to an interior room on the lowest floor of a building. Repeating, a severe thunderstorm warning has been issued until 4 a.m. for the following counties in Nebraska: Butler, Colfax, Dodge, and Saunders.

0: 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A one-on-one with Coach Rhule, reliving the game that was. The highs, the lows, and the path forward. 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

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America has rolled by like an army of steamrollers. 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

Got It, the Husker Football Show, now every Monday and Tuesday on NZN. A one-on-one with Coach Rhule, reliving the game that was. The highs, the lows, and the path forward. 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
2: 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Scattered showers and thunderstorms expected for your Monday. Mostly cloudy and breezy, high near 82. Southeast winds 15 to 20, becoming south-southwest in the afternoon. Winds can gust as high as 35 miles per hour. And then scattered storms again for tonight with a low around 59 degrees.
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0: 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The highs, the lows, and the path forward. 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

0: You want Huskers? 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The highs, the lows, and the path forward. 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
6: 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Scattered showers and thunderstorms expected for your Monday. Mostly cloudy and breezy, high near 82. Southeast winds 15 to 20, becoming south-southwest in the afternoon. Winds can gust as high as 35 miles per hour. And then scattered storms again for tonight with a low around 59 degrees.
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0: on, Huskers. 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A one-on-one with Coach Rhule reliving the game that was. The highs, the lows, and the path forward. 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
1: I'm pleased to be joined today on Faith Health Inside Look by Connor Reed with Faith Health. Today we're talking about hallux rigidus. So Dr. Reed, tell us more about this condition and how you can help those folks that are afflicted with it.
2: Yeah, so hallux rigidus is a condition of arthritis of the great toe joint. And oftentimes patient will come into the clinic complaining of a painful bump on the top of the great toe joint. That's usually also painful with range of motion. And they'll also complain that their joint is very stiff. And so when we see them initially in clinic the first time, we typically offer them conservative management for this, of which I like to offer patients a carbon fiber plate, which will make their shoe very stiff. And by limiting range of motion of the great toe joint, then hopefully that can improve their pain as well. Typically, it gets worse with time, I would say, on average.
1: So when you see it, do something about it.
2: Yeah.
1: All right. Thanks for sharing all that with us today, Doctor. We appreciate it.
2: Thanks.
1: All right. And that's Faith Health Inside Look.
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0: And now here he is, strong enough to bend records with his bare hands, able to tell tall tales in a single breath. It's Super Mookie. Yes, Super Mookie. Strange visitor from another neighborhood with powers and abilities far below those of mortal male and female people. And who, disguised as Mookie in the morning, mild-mannered disc jockey, fights a never-ending battle for truth, justice, and the pursuit of loose women.
1: 57 degrees at 6:11, scattered thunderstorms, high 82 today. Good morning. Welcome to the first step in our five-step work week program. Some people call it a Monday. Mookie in the morning, Holly Weird Minute, Tea Time with the T-Man, another Gabe Letterman top 10 list coming up, and we'll talk with Roland Orzabal from Tears for Fears, 94 Rock.

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0: Okay, here we go. From Mookie in the morning's home office in Norfolk, Nebraska. The top five Bowling Green excuses for losing to the Huskers.
1: I thought it was a top 10 list, Dave.
0: This show doesn't have enough of a budget for a top 10. Number five, mistakenly thought lowest score wins, like in golf. Number four, secure enough in our manhood to play gently. Number three, we thought Cornhuskers means they only play farm teams. Number two, do you know how much tackling somebody hurts? Ouchies, no thanks. And the number one Bowling Green excuse for losing to the Huskers. Hello, we're Bowling Green. What do we know about football? Let's meet at the bowling alley and we'll smoke your butts. Thanks, everybody, and go Big Red.
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11: Good morning. Former community leader Jan Merrill was honored with a dedication plaque for her decades of work bringing millions of dollars to economic development in Northeast Nebraska. Friends and family say they now have a permanent way of remembering the person who meant so much to them. That includes Mandy Gear, who was one of the many who called Jan a friend and a coworker.
12: Talk about the grants, the projects, and the millions of dollars that she helped bring into our region. And
13: those things are certainly an important part of her legacy. But Jan was so much more than the work that she did.
11: City leaders were also in attendance, including Norfolk Mayor Shane Clausen, to talk about her impact to Norfolk.
14: But Jan was always there, and she would always let us know what she thought about how we voted on things.
11: The dedication plaque is now up for display in downtown Norfolk. Less than a week after both candidates accused the other of turning down debate invitations, a debate appears to be set between two candidates for Nebraska's 1st Congressional District. Nebraska Public Media announced Friday that Republican Congressman Mike Flood and Democratic challenger Chris Backemeyer will participate in a debate Wednesday, September 23rd. The debate will be at Nebraska Public Media Studio at 7 p.m. and will be broadcast live on TV, radio, and digital platforms. Mike Flood is the owner of Flood Communications, which includes this station. Governor Jim Pillen has signed a bill to help Nebraskans with complex medical needs. The new law changes how Medicaid pays rehab centers and nursing facilities that treat severe brain and spinal cord injuries. Under the change, those facilities will no longer have to go through the state's Medicare managed care organizations. Instead, payments will come directly from the state or federal government. This comes after the legislature passed the bill unanimously earlier this year. You can find more of today's news online at newschannelnebraska.com. 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
10: 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Less than merry Monday, some scattered thunderstorms in the afternoon, windy as well, a high of 82, low of 60 tonight, but very merry tomorrow, partly sunny and 71 for Tuesday. Currently 57, Holly Weir Meta, tea time with the T-Man coming up, and next hour we talk with Roland Orzabal of Tears for Fears. Bowie now, 94 Rock.

0: Holly Weird Minute on 94 Run. 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
1: Welcome to Hollywood. Celine Dion kicked off her comeback tour in Paris. Unfortunately, she was performing behind a microphone stand, so nobody could see her. Lady Gaga is a new mom. Good thing about having a name like hers is the baby already knows it. Jennifer Lawrence joined Instagram but says she'll quit if she gets criticized. In other words, Jennifer Lawrence doesn't understand the point of Instagram. Welcome.

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1: Axl Rose, who writes most of the lyrics for Guns N' Roses, told us, quote, "This band came up on the streets of L.A. We went through a lot of hard times, and the songs are about what happened to us. Here's GNR with Patience.

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3: It's another real holiday, T-Man, National Boss Employee Exchange Day. Yeah, usually the exchange from the boss is, get to work, you lazy mook. But we're talking about the bosses of movies and TV. Who were the worst of them? You've got Cosmo Spacely from The Jetsons, Louis De Palma, Danny DeVito from Taxi, Mr. Burns, Frank Cross, Bill Murray from Scrooged. Well, I guess he was the worst for like two-thirds of the movie, you know, and then the Ghost of Christmas Past got to him. J. Jonah Jameson, Spider-Man, Mr. Krabs from SpongeBob, etc. Who was the worst boss in movie and TV land?
4: Man, I'm going to go with Bill Lumbergh from one of my favorite movies, Office Space. I mean, even though he had Hawaiian shirt Fridays, that guy was dumb. So
3: yeah, I'm going to need you to come in on Saturday. Okay, did you get that memo? Yeah, what a great movie. Just legendary. Bill Lumbergh, but not the one who slept with Jennifer Aniston. That was a different Lumbergh.
4: Nope.
3: You slept with Lumbergh? That is soulless and wrong. I'm going to go with a scene from one of my favorite movies, Glengarry Glen Ross, Alec Baldwin, and the character of Blake. I don't even know if they really mentioned his name in there, but he's the one who's like, coffee is for closers. Put that coffee down. You call yourself a salesman, you son of a... Yeah. What's your name? He goes, what's my name? That's my name. My car costs $90,000. That's more than you made last year. Look at this watch. This watch costs more than you made last year. That's who I am, and you're nothing. Think I should start talking to the employees around here like that? That didn't work. Well, it motivated them in the movie. Great flick. Let us know on Facebook. Worst boss in movie and TV history. Let us know.
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13: Good morning. This week, high school sports on 94 Rock include volleyball tomorrow evening as Pierce takes on Battle Creek. And football on Friday night includes Stanton at Crofton right here on 94 Rock. High school football Friday night, Norfolk Catholic fell to Boone Central 40-14. They're back at it this week at Bergen Catholic. Lutheran High Northeast fell to 0-3 on the young season after a 60-28 loss against Ponca. Up next for the Eagles is a road trip to Wakefield on Friday. Other scores include Pierce beating Omaha Concordia 47-24. Pender couldn't keep up with the defending state champs in Sandy Creek, losing 76-26. Columbus lost to Bennington 51-10, and Columbus Lakeview fell just shy of SCOTUS Central Catholic, losing 13-10. And college football on Saturday, Wayne State College fell to 15th-ranked Minnesota Duluth 20-13. This is the first loss of the year for Wayne State College as they fall to 2-1 on the year. They're back at it next Saturday, hosting the University of Jamestown in Family Day Game at Cunningham Field. The Nebraska football team cruised to a 56-7 win against Bowling Green Saturday evening. The Huskers threw an interception on their first drive, then found points in 8 of their 9 final drives to cruise to the 49-point victory. U10 Nebraska native Derek Wacker even getting in on the scoring on a fumble recovery for a touchdown, as heard on their Huskers radio network.
14: A shotgun snap, four-man rush. Pocket crumbles, arm hit as he throws. Ball flutters in the air. It's picked up. Is it a live ball? It is. Wacker's got it. 10-5. Rumbles home. Touchdown, Huskers!
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12: Thank you much. 70s at 7 coming up, and we'll talk with Roland Orzabal of Tears for Fears. 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
1: It's now the story of two brothers who made a promise to their father on his deathbed. They're Eddie and Alex Van Halen of the group Van Halen, known as the Party Band. And Eddie and Alex have been known as being major party animals and big drinkers, and so is their father, Jan Van Halen, who died last year. Eddie told writer Kevin Connell all the years of heavy drinking and cigarettes finally caught up with him. But before he died, Jan Van Halen made a final request to his sons. Eddie says on his deathbed, he pulled Alex and me over to him and told us to stop drinking or we'd end up like him. He said if he'd known he was going to end up like that, he would have stopped years ago. After their father died, the Van Halen boys checked into a Betty Ford Center for treatment. Eddie says first Alex went in, and he took it very seriously from the day he walked away from Dad. When he came out after 30 days and was very much in control, I decided to give it a shot. But Eddie's treatments didn't work. He said, I was doing it for all the wrong reasons. I was doing it for my dad. I was doing it for my wife. I was doing it for Al. I wasn't doing it for me. So Eddie Van Halen left the Betty Ford Center and went right back to drinking. He said, I wake up in the morning and crack a beer. And then I drink another and another, and for lunch, another beer. Finally, Eddie took a long, hard look at himself, and he realized he's an alcoholic, and he got help. Quote, I went to a doctor, and he told me my liver was going, and that I'd better change my ways or I wouldn't be around too long. It scared the hell out of me. The difference is that this time, I'm doing it for myself, no one else. Now, both Alex and Eddie Van Halen have kept the promise they made to their father to quit drinking. On Van Halen's current album, OU812, there's a dedication on the inner sleeve of the record. It says, this one's for you, Pa.

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94 Rock and Mookie in the morning with science news. The CDC has declared the cyclospora outbreak over. Great. Now we have to find a new reason to avoid eating salad.

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1: This song, actually, me and Chris Novoselic recorded at the very last session that Nirvana ever had.
2: That was Dave Grohl at a Foo Fighters show explaining about how Big Me was recorded at the final ever Nirvana recording session. Chris played the bass on that song in the studio. Never got to see the light of day, of course, because Kurt died, and hence it was put on a Foo Fighters album. But maybe could have been a Nirvana song? A B-side or something, maybe, right?

0: Shouting with Tears for Fears, 94 Rock and Mookie in the morning. Our next guest, the man you heard singing lead on that, one of the founding members of Tears for Fears, with a new memoir out called Welcome to Your Life, inspired by, obviously, a line from Everybody Wants to Rule the World. Joining us now, Roland Orzabal of Tears for Fears. Good morning, sir.
1: Good morning to you, Mookie.
0: So tell us about the book. What made now the right time for a memoir?
1: Well, it's... I thought it was time to write one. It's the story of my life with its interesting childhood, with the terrible tragedy of my late wife and alcoholism. It's the story of Tears for Fears told in detail from someone, by someone, myself, who has an extremely good memory. And it's also all told against a backdrop of astrology. So there's a lot of self-analysis, and that's not just psychological, it's also astrological. So it's kind of, it's not like any other memoir.
0: Sounds like it. Tell us about Tears for Fears. How did you and Kurt first meet?
1: Well, it was, we had a mutual friend who I was staying with in Bath City, and he said, why don't we go and meet another friend of his? So, we went across to these Snow Hill flats. They're like tenements for working class people. And we knocked on this guy's door, and he wasn't allowed out because he'd thrown someone down the stairs. And his name was Kurt. And I realized he was trouble. And he was also a bit of a kleptomaniac. He was in trouble with the police. I was out walking with him one day, and the police pulled up beside us and asked Kurt to get in the car. That's the kind of guy he was. He's not like that nowadays. But I thought, well, he was complete opposite to me. And we formed a very strong partnership.
0: And, you know, obviously, as you've already said, you're very truthful in this memoir.
1: Yes.
0: What prompted you to be so open when writing this book?
1: Because it's the truth. And I didn't want to go through the rest of my life with sort of not being completely transparent. So I did. And a lot of people, a lot of our friends, a lot of, you know, even my sons, they wouldn't have known how bad things really were. And so I wrote it for the record while showing Caroline a lot of respect. You know, it could have been a lot worse, put it that way. So, you know, I don't want to speak ill of the dead at all. She was an amazing woman until alcohol completely took over her life. But it's not a nice story. But there's a narrative arc to the book. The book is about, it starts with a death, and it ends with a life.
0: Wow.
1: The book is called Welcome to Your Life, and at some point in the first chapter, I make it clear that I chose life over death.
0: Well, we're certainly glad you did. And
1: thank you.
0: Can you talk about, I know, like you mentioned, it isn't all sunshine and roses there. Can you talk about how Tears for Fears broke up, the breakup of the band?
1: Well, I think they were strains because we'd been together for 10 years. I think it's kind of natural for two guys experiencing their Saturn return. I was thinking about children. I think sometimes you want to clear the path. You don't want men around you. I think that's instinctive. So it was a lot of natural strains. But what happened was our manager at the time, who I didn't like, but who was a friend of Kurt, he took all the profits from our touring and put them into his bank account to stop himself going bankrupt for more than £1 million.
0: Wow.
1: Yeah. It was, I mean, the guy ended up in prison actually.
0: Wow.
1: So either I'm a good judge of character or it was just fate, you know.
0: Sure.
1: So what happened was Kurt wanted to forgive the guy.
0: Yeah.
1: Yeah. And I didn't. As simple as that. So Kurt got a different lawyer to the one we've been using. So got two lawyers, two guys in Tears for Fears, And there's only going to be one conclusion, which was divorce, which was what happened.
0: Well, thank you again for being so honest and forthright. And we can read more of that story and all of your life in the book, Welcome to Your Life, From Tears for Fears. Roland Orzabal, thank you so much for the time this morning, sir.
1: Thank you for the time, Mookie.
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6: I'm pleased to be joined today on Faith Health Inside Look by Connor Reed with Faith Health. Today we're talking about hallux rigidus. So Dr. Reed, tell us more about this condition and how you can help those folks that are afflicted with it.
7: Yeah, so hallux rigidus is a condition of arthritis of the great toe joint. And oftentimes patients will come into the clinic complaining of a painful bump on the top of the great toe joint. That's usually also painful with range of motion. And they'll also complain that their joint is very stiff. And so when we see them initially in clinic the first time, we typically offer them conservative management for this, of which I like to offer patients a carbon fiber plate, which will make their shoe very stiff. And by limiting range of motion of the great toe joint, then hopefully that can improve their pain as well. Typically, it gets worse with time, I would say, on average.
6: So when you see it, do something about it.
7: Yeah.
6: All right. Thanks for sharing all that with us today, Doctor. We appreciate it.
7: Thanks.
6: All right. And that's Faith Health Inside Look.
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1: Good morning. Former community leader Jan Merrill was honored with a dedication plaque for her decades of work bringing millions of dollars to economic development in northeast Nebraska. Friends and family say they now have a permanent way of remembering the person who meant so much to them. That includes Mandy Gear, who was one of the many who called Jan a friend and a coworker.
2: Talk about the grants, the projects, and the millions of dollars that she helped bring into our region. And those things are certainly an important part of her legacy. But Jan was so much more than the work that she did.
1: City leaders were also in attendance, including Norfolk Mayor Shane Clausen, to talk about her impact to Norfolk.
3: But Jan was always there, and she would always let us know what she thought about how we voted on things.
1: The dedication plaque is now up for display in downtown Norfolk. Less than a week after both candidates accused the other of turning down debate invitations, a debate appears to be set between two candidates for Nebraska's 1st Congressional District. Nebraska Public Media announced Friday that Republican Congressman Mike Flood and Democratic challenger Chris Backemeyer will participate in a debate Wednesday, September 23rd. The debate will be at Nebraska Public Media Studio at 7 p.m. and will be broadcast live on TV, radio, and digital platforms. Mike Flood is the owner of Flood Communications, which includes this station. Governor Jim Pillen has signed a bill to help Nebraskans with complex medical needs. The new law changes how Medicaid pays rehab centers and nursing facilities that treat severe brain and spinal cord injuries. Under the change, those facilities will no longer have to go through the state's Medicare managed care organizations. Instead, payments will come directly from the state or federal government. This comes after the legislature passed the bill unanimously earlier this year. You can find more of today's news online at newschannelnebraska.com. 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
0: 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Need a tow? 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Yo, call Jerry Sinclair for AAA towing service when the Nebraska weather leaves you stranded. We've got weather today. Scattered thunderstorms this afternoon. Windy as well. High of 82, low of 60 tonight. Terrific Taco Tuesday tomorrow. Partly sunny and 71. Currently 58.
6: I'm a key of Soleil, the Soleil behind my brain. Hey, monkey.

0: Holly Weird Minute on 94 Rock. Don't you ever, you can never get out of here.
1: Welcome to Hollywood. Celine Dion kicked off her comeback tour in Paris. Unfortunately, she was performing behind a microphone stand, so nobody could see her. Lady Gaga is a new mom. Good thing about having a name like hers is the baby already knows it. Jennifer Lawrence joined Instagram but says she'll quit if she gets criticized. In other words, Jennifer Lawrence doesn't understand the point of Instagram.
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1: We have been playing around locally for a couple of months, and there were a couple of girls that used to, actually three of them, used to kind of affectionately call them the Knackettes, you know. They used to come down to hear us perform, and one of them was named Sharona. And my lead singer, Doug, had quite a crush on Sharona.
2: I had to have her. It consumed me. She was my...

0: Okay, here we go. From Mookie in the morning's home office in Norfolk, Nebraska. The top five Bowling Green excuses for losing to the Huskers.
1: I thought it was a top 10 list, Dave.
0: This show doesn't have enough of a budget for a top 10. Number five, mistakenly thought lowest score wins, like in golf. Number four, secure enough in our manhood to play gently. Number three, we thought Cornhuskers means they only play farm teams. Number two, do you know how much tackling somebody hurts? Ouchies, no thanks. And the number one Bowling Green excuse for losing to the Huskers. Hello, we're Bowling Green. What do we know about football? Let's meet at the bowling alley and we'll smoke your butts. Thanks, everybody, and go Big Red.
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0: Good morning. This week, high school sports on 94 Rock include volleyball tomorrow evening as Pierce takes on Battle Creek. Then football on Friday night includes Stanton at Crofton right here on 94 Rock. In high school football, Friday night, Norfolk Catholic fell to Boone Central 40-14. They're back at it this week at Bergen Catholic. Lutheran High Northeast fell to 0-3 on the young season after a 60-28 loss against Ponca. Up next for the Eagles is a road trip to Wakefield on Friday. Other scores include Pierce beating Omaha Concordia 47-24. Pender couldn't keep up with the defending state champs in Sandy Creek, losing 76-26. Columbus lost to Bennington 51-10, and Columbus Lakeview fell just shy of SCOTUS Central Catholic, losing 13-10. In college football on Saturday, Wayne State College fell to 15th-ranked Minnesota Duluth 20-13. This is the first loss of the year for Wayne State College as they fall to 2-1 on the year. They're back at it next Saturday, hosting the University of Jamestown in Family Day Game at Cunningham Field. The Nebraska football team cruised to a 56-7 win against Bowling Green Saturday evening. The Huskers threw an interception on their first drive, then found points in 8 of their 9 final drives to cruise to the 49-point victory. U10 Nebraska native Derek Wacker even getting in on the scoring on a fumble recovery for a touchdown, as heard on their Huskers radio network.
1: A shotgun snap, four-man rush. Pocket crumbles, arm hit as he throws. Ball flutters in the air. It's picked up. Is it a live ball? It is. Wacker's got it. 10-5. Rumbles home. Touchdown, Huskers!
0: Nebraska now improves to 2-0 on the season and will be back to work Saturday to wrap up their non-conference schedule against North Dakota in Lincoln. 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
1: Steven Tyler on Back in the Saddle Again.
2: I said, Jack, set up four Neumanns. Neumanns, these vocal mics, German, and they're just superb. You can turn it up so loud, and I get up like this, too. 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It's such a good microphone. I had them set up four of them.

94 Rock and Mookie in the morning. We all enjoy pumpkin spice coffee. 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
0: Yeah! On 94 Rock.
2: We found another real list, T-Man. And if it wasn't a real list, I couldn't do that. This is from theguitarplugged.com, whatever that is. The top 20 bass riffs of all time. Shouldn't they be focusing on guitar riffs anyway? Another one, Bites the Dust, from Queen, obviously. Michael Jackson's Billie Jean, Nirvana, Come As You Are, Seven Nation Army, White Stripes, Chili Peppers, Under the Bridge, etc. You can check out the full top 20 on Facebook. Give me your top three bass riffs of all time. Didn't have to be rock, although I would say about 17 or 18 of these are. Best bass riffs of all time, and go.
3: Well, I agree with this list. Number one, another one, Bites the Dust. I don't remember, other than Seven Nation Army, which I'm picking second, that the bass is just like right there, right away. So those two,
2: boom, boom, boom, boom, boom, boom.
3: Yeah, those two right away. And then I'm going to go Under Pressure, Queen, and David Bowie, another Queen song. But
2: that should have been higher on the list. It's number 20. Yeah,
3: that should be number three.
2: I mean, some of these, I don't even remember the bass line, like Spirit in the Sky. I only remember the guitar. And Sweet Child of Mine, how can you even hear the bass under that?
3: Yeah, and the Chili Peppers, Give It Away, that's the guitar riff right there. I don't know.
2: Yeah, what do these people listen to? Again, they're the guitarplugged.com, not the bassplugged.com. But I'm surprised you didn't pick one from your all-time favorite album, Rumors. Fleetwood Mac, The Chain. Great bass riff to start that one.
3: Yeah.
2: It runs throughout. I mean, Michael Jackson, Billie Jean, that's one of those, you know, boom, boom, boom, boom, boom, boom, boom, boom. I mean, when you hear that, I mean, honestly, when you hear the drum track, you know what song it is. When you hear that bass, it is unmistakable. And I always loved Green Day's Longview. Just that boom, boom, boom, kind of takes you for a stroll. Love that one. Most of these are great. Some of them, I don't know what they're listening to. So check it out for yourself and let us know on Facebook what are the best bass riffs of all time.
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10: Good morning. Former community leader Jan Merrill was honored with a dedication plaque for her decades of work bringing millions of dollars to economic development in Northeast Nebraska. Friends and family say they now have a permanent way of remembering the person who meant so much to them. That includes Mandy Gear, who was one of the many who called Jan a friend and a coworker.
11: Talk about the grants, the projects, and the millions of dollars that she helped bring into our region. And those things are certainly an important part of her legacy. But Jan was so much more than the work that she did.
10: City leaders were also in attendance, including Norfolk Mayor Shane Clausen, to talk about her impact to Norfolk.
12: But Jan was always there, and she would always let us know what she thought about how we voted on things.
10: The dedication plaque is now up for display in downtown Norfolk. Less than a week after both candidates accused the other of turning down debate invitations, a debate appears to be set between two candidates for Nebraska's 1st Congressional District. Nebraska Public Media announced Friday that Republican Congressman Mike Flood and Democratic challenger Chris Backemeyer will participate in a debate Wednesday, September 23rd. The debate will be at Nebraska Public Media Studio at 7 p.m. and will be broadcast live on TV, radio, and digital platforms. Mike Flood is the owner of Flood Communications, which includes this station. Governor Jim Pillen has signed a bill to help Nebraskans with complex medical needs. The new law changes how Medicaid pays rehab centers and nursing facilities that treat severe brain and spinal cord injuries. Under the change, those facilities will no longer have to go through the state's Medicare managed care organizations. Instead, payments will come directly from the state or federal government. This comes after the legislature passed the bill unanimously earlier this year. You can find more of today's news online at newschannelnebraska.com. From the NCN Newsroom, I'm Brandon Shanahan.
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2: 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Yo, call Jerry Sinclair for AAA towing service when the Nebraska weather leaves you stranded. We've got weather today. Scattered thunderstorms this afternoon. Windy as well. High of 82, low of 60 tonight. Terrific Taco Tuesday tomorrow. Partly sunny and 71. Currently 58.
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1: You know, when Kiss first formed back in 1972, their music was ridiculed by the press. They were seen as a gimmick, just a band that wore a lot of makeup. But the fans stuck by Kiss, and the band went on to prove the critics wrong. Their songs have hit the top 40 8 times, and their albums, consistent million sellers. Recently, with the departure of Peter Criss, one of the band's founding members, Kiss has gone through their very first personnel crisis. We asked them what problems they ran into finding a drummer to replace Peter Criss.
2: When you've been together as long as we have, if a member leaves, that's not enough reason for the band to quit. You know, you've got to pick up the slack, you have somebody else come in, add a new dimension. It was a little tough because we didn't want to use anybody that was known. And there was a lot of people from other groups that wanted to try out, but we really wanted to find somebody who was unknown because we've tried to keep a certain amount of anonymity.

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1: Welcome to Hollywood. Celine Dion kicked off her comeback tour in Paris. Unfortunately, she was performing behind a microphone stand, so nobody could see her. Lady Gaga is a new mom. Good thing about having a name like hers is the baby already knows it. Jennifer Lawrence joined Instagram but says she'll quit if she gets criticized. In other words, Jennifer Lawrence doesn't understand the point of Instagram.
2: Welcome to Hollywood.
0: This has been the Holly Weird Minute, 94 Rock.

0: we go. From Mookie in the morning's home office in Norfolk, Nebraska. The top five Bowling Green excuses for losing to the Huskers.
1: I thought it was a top 10 list, Dave.
0: This show doesn't have enough of a budget for a top 10. Number five, mistakenly thought lowest score wins, like in golf. Number four, secure enough in our manhood to play gently. Number three, we thought Cornhuskers means they only play farm teams. Number two, do you know how much tackling somebody hurts? Ouchies, no thanks. And the number one Bowling Green excuse for losing to the Huskers. Hello, we're Bowling Green. What do we know about football? Let's meet at the bowling alley and we'll smoke your butts. Thanks, everybody, and go Big Red.
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8: Good morning. This week, high school sports on 94 Rock include volleyball tomorrow evening as Pierce takes on Battle Creek. And football on Friday night includes Stanton at Crofton right here on 94 Rock. In high school football, Friday night, Norfolk Catholic fell to Boone Central 40-14. They're back at it this week at Bergen Catholic. Lutheran High Northeast fell to 0-3 on the young season after a 60-28 loss against Ponca. Up next for the Eagles is a road trip to Wakefield on Friday. Other scores include Pierce beating Omaha Concordia 47-24. Pender couldn't keep up with the defending state champs in Sandy Creek, losing 76-26. Columbus lost to Bennington 51-10, and Columbus Lakeview fell just shy of SCOTUS Central Catholic, losing 13-10. And college football on Saturday, Wayne State College fell to 15th-ranked Minnesota Duluth 20-13. This is the first loss of the year for Wayne State College as they fall to 2-1 on the year. They're back at it next Saturday, hosting the University of Jamestown in Family Day Game at Cunningham Field. The Nebraska football team cruised to a 56-7 win against Bowling Green Saturday evening. The Huskers threw an interception on their first drive, then found points in eight of their nine final drives to cruise to the 49-point victory. U10 Nebraska native Derek Wacker even getting in on the scoring on a fumble recovery for a touchdown, as heard on the Huskers radio network.
9: A shotgun snap, four-man rush. Pocket crumbles, arm hit as he throws. Ball flutters in the air. It's picked up. Is it a live ball? It is. Wacker's got it. 10-5. Rumbles home. Touchdown, Huskers!
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Stop by Pierce Lockers for the best cuts of meat this grilling season. They're open Monday through Saturday on Brown Street in Pierce. 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

0: Kansas sailing out of that 94 Rock Block, brought to you by Pierce Lockers on Brown Street. 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
0: 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Bit of a manic Monday. Scattered thunderstorms this afternoon. Windy as well. High of 82. Low of 60 tonight. But a terrific Tuesday. Partly sunny and 71 tomorrow. Right now, 61. 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
1: I'm pleased to be joined today on Faith Health Inside Look by Connor Reed with Faith Health. Today, we're talking about hallux rigidus. So, Dr. Reed, tell us more about this condition and how you can help those folks that are afflicted with it.
2: Yeah, so hallux rigidus is a condition of arthritis of the great toe joint. And oftentimes, patients will come into the clinic complaining of a painful bump on the top of the great toe joint. That's usually also painful with range of motion. And they'll also complain that their joint is very stiff. And so when we see them initially in clinic the first time, we typically offer them conservative management for this, of which I like to offer patients a carbon fiber plate, which will make their shoe very stiff. And by limiting range of motion of the great toe joint, then hopefully that can improve their pain as well. Typically, it gets worse with time, I would say, on average.
1: So when you see it, do something about it.
2: Yeah.
1: All right. Thanks for sharing all that with us today, Doctor. We appreciate it.
2: Thanks.
1: All right. And that's Faith Health Inside Look.
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5: 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Keyword wet, scattered thunderstorms and windy this afternoon. High of 82, low of 60 tonight. Partly sunny, 71 tomorrow. Currently 65, this 94 Rock Block brought to you by Runza.
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0: 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I'm missing it? 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
5: I'm pleased to be joined today on Faith Health Inside Look by Connor Reed with Faith Health. Today we're talking about hallux rigidus. So Dr. Reed, tell us more about this condition and how you can help those folks that are afflicted with it.
6: Yeah, so hallux rigidus is a condition of arthritis of the great toe joint. And oftentimes patients will come into the clinic complaining of a painful bump on the top of the great toe joint. That's usually also painful with range of motion. And they'll also complain that their joint is very stiff. And so when we see them initially in clinic the first time, we typically offer them conservative management for this, of which I like to offer patients a carbon fiber plate, which will make their shoe very stiff. And by limiting range of motion of the great toe joint, then hopefully that can improve their pain as well. Typically, it gets worse with time, I would say, on average.
5: So when you see it, do something about it.
6: Yeah.
5: All right. Thanks for sharing all that with us today, Doctor. We appreciate it.
6: Thanks.
5: All right. And that's Faith Health Inside Look.
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8: 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Hopefully you're not working outdoors today. Scattered thunderstorms this afternoon. Windy as well. High of 82, low 60 tonight. But a terrific Taco Tuesday. Partly sunny and 71 tomorrow. Currently 68. 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
11: Good afternoon. Work is expected to begin on a milling and overlay project on 37th Street north of Benjamin Avenue in Norfolk, beginning as early as today and continuing over the next several days. City officials recommend commuters driving through the area add additional time to their drive and use caution around construction crews and equipment. Former community leader Jan Merrill was honored with a dedication plaque for her decades of work bringing millions of dollars of economic development to northeast Nebraska. The celebration featured speeches from family, friends, and local leaders. Jan's daughter, Melissa Borer, said that for her family, standing in the very downtown area that her mother helped shape made for an overwhelming day.
12: It's almost indescribable. Like, I mean, she was compassionate. She cared about people. Like, she was always wanting to help. It makes me so proud, and her legacy lives on.
11: Jan's plaque is now displayed in downtown Norfolk. Less than a week after both candidates accused the other of turning down debate invitations, a debate appears to be set between two candidates for Nebraska's 1st Congressional District. Nebraska Public Media announced Friday that Republican Congressman Mike Flood and Democratic challenger Chris Backemeyer will participate in a debate Wednesday, September 23rd. The debate will be at Nebraska Public Media Studio at 7 p.m. and will be broadcast live on TV, radio, and digital platforms. Mike Flood is the owner of Flood Communications, which includes this station. 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

0: It's your 90s at noon on 94 Rock, brought to you by the District Event Center in Norfolk's River Point District. 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Angie Criss and the Polka Tunes. 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
6: 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Ace is the place with a helpful hardware folk. Well, mostly cloudy, breezy, and mild out there. Highs getting up to about 83 this afternoon. We got some wind out there that could gust as high as 40 miles an hour. We got scattered showers and thunderstorm chances through tonight. Overnight lows to 57. For tomorrow, cooler, cloudy. Then some sunshine tomorrow afternoon. Highs in that 72-degree range. Wednesday looks cloudy and wet. Showers likely, maybe a thunderstorm as well. Highs of only 70 degrees. News and weather anytime online at 94rock.fm.
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0: Your Carhartt Lumber Harry Chess song, Poisons Ride the Wind there. 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
0: 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Cooler mornings, changing leaves, and football. It's road trip fall season, and Jerry's Sinclair is your stop for fuel, drinks, and snacks before you hit the road. For this afternoon, scattered showers possible. Pretty windy out there. Highs of 83 tonight. Chance of showers and storms continue with lows around 57. Tomorrow, cooler and cloudy. Sunshine. Later on in the day with highs near 72. Tuesday night, another chance of rain. 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
2: I'm pleased to be joined today on Faith Health Inside Look by Connor Reed with Faith Health. Today, we're talking about hallux rigidus. So, Dr. Reed, tell us more about this condition and how you can help those folks that are afflicted with it.
3: Yeah, so hallux rigidus is a condition of arthritis of the great toe joint. And oftentimes, patients will come into the clinic complaining of a painful bump on the top of the great toe joint. That's usually also painful with range of motion. And they'll also complain that their joint is very stiff. And so when we see them initially in clinic the first time, we typically offer them conservative management for this, of which I like to offer patients a carbon fiber plate, which will make their shoe very stiff. And by limiting range of motion of the great toe joint, then hopefully that can improve their pain as well. Typically, it gets worse with time, I would say, on average.
2: So when you see it, do something about it.
3: Yeah.
2: All right. Thanks for sharing all that with us today, Doctor. We appreciate it.
3: Thanks.
2: All right. And that's Faith Health Inside Look.
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I'm a cowboy. On a steel horse I ride. And I'll make it through this 94 rock block. Dead or alive.

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5: 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Mostly cloudy, breezy, and mild out there. Might see some rain here and there throughout today and this evening. Tonight, cloudy skies and overnight lows fall to 57. Tomorrow, cooler. It'll gradually get sunny, highs near 72, and another windy day expected tomorrow. 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
1: I'm pleased to be joined today on Faith Health Inside Look by Connor Reed with Faith Health. Today we're talking about hallux rigidus. So Dr. Reed, tell us more about this condition and how you can help those folks that are afflicted with it.
2: Yeah, so hallux rigidus is a condition of arthritis of the great toe joint. And oftentimes patients will come into the clinic complaining of a painful bump on the top of the great toe joint. That's usually also painful with range of motion. And they'll also complain that their joint is very stiff. And so when we see them initially in clinic the first time, we typically offer them conservative management for this, of which I like to offer patients a carbon fiber plate, which will make their shoe very stiff. And by limiting range of motion of the great toe joint, then hopefully that can improve their pain as well. Typically, it gets worse with time, I would say, on average.
1: So when you see it, do something about it.
2: Yeah.
1: All right. Thanks for sharing all that with us today, Doctor. We appreciate it.
2: Thanks.
1: All right. And that's Faith Health Inside Look.
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15: 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Tonight, look for mostly cloudy skies, scattered showers and thunderstorms possible, lows of 57. Tomorrow looks better. Clouds will gradually give way for some sunshine tomorrow. Still be pretty cool, highs of 72. Going to be windy both tonight and tomorrow. 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
6: 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Tonight keeps a chance of showers and storms around, lows near 57. Tomorrow, cooler. Clouds will eventually give way to sunshine tomorrow afternoon, highs of 72. It'll be a little breezy tomorrow as well. Wednesday looks cloudy and wet, showers likely, maybe a thunderstorm, highs near 68. Back into the music with an Abe Electric 94 Rock Block.
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4: Good afternoon. Work is expected to begin on a million overlay project on 37th Street north of Benjamin Avenue in Norfolk, beginning as early as today and continuing over the next several days. City officials recommend commuters driving through the area add additional time to their drive and use caution around construction crews and equipment. Former community leader Jan Merrill was honored with a dedication plaque for her decades of work bringing millions of dollars of economic development to Northeast Nebraska. The celebration featured speeches from family, friends, and local leaders. Jan's daughter, Melissa Borer, said that for her family, standing in the very downtown area that her mother helped shape made for an overwhelming day.
5: It's almost indescribable. Like, I mean, she was compassionate. She cared about people. Like, she was always wanting to help. It makes me so proud, and like, her legacy lives on.
4: Jan's plaque is now displayed in downtown Norfolk. Less than a week after both candidates accused the other of turning down debate invitations, a debate appears to be set between two candidates for Nebraska's 1st Congressional District. Nebraska Public Media announced Friday that Republican Congressman Mike Flood and Democratic challenger Chris Backemeyer will participate in a debate Wednesday, September 23rd. The debate will be at Nebraska Public Media Studio at 7 p.m. and will be broadcast live on TV, radio, and digital platforms. Mike Flood is the owner of Flood Communications, which includes this station. 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
4: 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Chance of showers and storms tonight. Lows around 57. Tomorrow, cooler. Cloudy early, then sunshine later on. Highs of 72. For Wednesday, look for cloudy and wet. Showers likely. Highs near 68. News and weather anytime online at 94rock.fm.
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